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5: Welcome to English All Pass with Kenneth Chi. Hello, everyone.Welcome to English All Pass. My name's Kenneth Chi. 欢迎收听口说英语通，我是齐斌老师。In this unit, we're going to talk about your dream job. 这个单元里面，我们要来练习谈谈你梦想中的工作。那么首先，我们就来听一下这个单元的问题，以及我们的回答。
6: Exercise, 实战演练。
5: Question.Talk about what you think would be the perfect job or dream job for you. It's always been my dream to be a singer ever since I was a child. I loved singing when I was very little. I used to sing in many competitions and represented the school in the choir. The main reason why I'd like to be a singer is that great music inspires the world.I'm quite fond of the idea that people would enjoy listening to my songs. Now, I don't sing as much. I sing only when I'm at the karaoke bar with my friends. If I had the chance, I would definitely choose to be a singer. But now, I'm trying to be realistic and that's why I'm going abroad.

0: to study business. 这个单元的问题是 Talk about what you think would be the perfect job or dream job for you. 谈论一下什么是你认为完美的工作或者是梦想中的工作。回答的时候呢，就会先说那是什么工作呢，接着再说一下这个工作要做些什么，最后不要忘记一定要解释一下你为什么觉得这个是你理想中的工作呢。那么下面就来看看我们的回答。 It has always been my dream to be a singer ever since I was a child. 一开始说了 It has always been 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